I hear the gasp of dying light and feel the coldness coming nigh. I know it's time to say goodbye to all the stories for bedtime. Oh, I try so hard to stop the tears from falling. The days of sun, no more to come. The tears like pearls need their way to run. I feel alive, my work is done. Something different has begun.

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1: You might recognize this song as performed by Jefferson Airplane in a little rockumentary called Give Me Shelter about the Rolling Stones and their nightmare at Altamont. That night, the Oakland chapter of the Hells Angels had their way. Tonight, it's my turn.

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Mai mult decât fotbal. Ain't it a shame and a sin? One man gets it all. The other one has to burn.

Few men even consider the possibility of life on other planets. And yet, across the gulf of space, minds immeasurably superior to ours regarded this Earth with envious eyes. And slowly and surely, they drew their plans against us.

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Some people say a man is made out of mud. A poor man's made out of muscle and blood.

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1: I dedicate this record to Carnival, to all you brothers taking long trips down south, Virginia, Baltimore, all around the world, and your girl gets this message that you ain't coming back. She's sitting back in a room, the lights is off, she's crying, and then my voice comes in, pow, in the middle of the night, and this is what I told her for you.